0: 160, Gmail problem, 221 Mooncrest Lane, Castle Dunn Lane, a 15-year-old siding with his mother and his brother.
1: Copy.
0: A 172.
2: 172.
0: Drive a civil matter, 651 Johnson Road off Mahoney. Clay advises of the neighbor at 713 Johnson Road by the last name of French has been speeding up down the road when there are children there, throwing rocks at multiple neighbors' houses. Would like to see the DM person.

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0: 172, I'm on scene.
2: Can't do. I'll be in service, advise proper action. I'll be in the area to locate that vehicle.
1: Copy.

0: 360.
1: Good.
0: Firearms complaint, 210 Elva Drive, Frost Oak Ridge Turnpike. Complainant states that the neighbors on both sides of her residence are shooting. She doesn't want them to know that they called. She says the residence is also not marked, but it's the old motel that they're restoring.
1: They're both home.

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1: Copy.

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plate. 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Thirty to 31. Can you back him on that? I'm all the way on the block up.

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0: 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I'm all the way on Black Oak Valley.

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1: That's 10-4, I'm coming from there, so I'll be to you.
0: Appreciate it, I got you out.

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0: 160.
1: Sir, suspicious vehicle 105 Fellowship Lane at the new Claxton Elementary School construction site. Caller states that there is a white truck, unknown maker model, in the parking lot. She stated that she's seen lights on, but did not see anyone there.
0: Copy.
2: Well, 16 around with him.

0: you to 16. You can cancel.
1: Copy, sir.
0: 6 to have a Tennessee deal.
2: Yeah.
0: Tennessee 079-224-651.
2: Copy. Can you give me that registration again, your radio code?
0: Yeah, stand by.

0: 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If you would, just check your honest status, please.
1: Copy.

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1: Good.
0: Subjects, valid Class B, negative levels NCRC, registration comes back to a white 2015 Chevy Silverado, it's valid, negative stolen, insurance confirmed.
1: Copy.

you show me back in service, he checks okay. He's the superintendent of the job site.

0: 160. 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It's going to be at 221 Mooncrest Lane off of Edgemoor. Attempted to call back. It says service is disconnected. I'm unable to send text. We don't have any history with the phone number. I know we were out here earlier for a juvenile problem.
1: Okay. 27, I'll be right with you.

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1: 8086, repeating 8086.

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Sir, I've got a traffic hazard, Old Edgemore Lane, at Knott Lane, tree down in the roadway.

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0: fa. 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
1: Where is it?

0: or 19. I have a traffic complaint. It's for a road across the Duke Street, heading toward Clinton Highway, White Ford Escape, all over the roadway.
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0: Highway 5, I'm on 10, 3, 3, 4, 4, 4, 4, 4, 4, 4, 4, 4, 4, 4, 4, 4, 4, 4, 4, 4, 4, 4, 4, 4, 4, 4, 4, 4, 4, 4, 4, 4, 4, 4, 4, 4, 4, 4, 4, 4, 4, 4, 4, 4, 4, 4, 4, 4, 4, 4, 4, 4, 4, 4, 4, 4, 4, 4, 4, 4, 4, 4, 4, 4, 4, 4, 4, 4, 4, 4, 4, 4, 4, 4, 4, 4, 4, 4, 4, 4, 4, 4, 4, 4, 4, 4, 4, 4, 4, 4, 4, 4, 4, 4, 4, 4, 4, 4, 4, 4, 4, 4, 4, 4, 4, 4, 4, 4, 4,

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Serious XM, if I was going to receive a SOS from a police officer.

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It's on Brushy Valley, between Pumpkin Hollow and Mount.

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1: 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Clinton Highway, Schrader, finished registration, 925, Bravo Golf, Hotel Delta, Spaniano Ford, SUV.

0: 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I'm en route from the courthouse back to the jail with 2 mils, beginning mileage 90362.
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31, be interested in 100 block of North Main Street for a possible cocktail driver. It's a white GMC terrain. They're advising he ran through the barricade when the road was closed. In a white GMC terrain heading northbound. They say he's currently stopped. It appeared he was passed out for a second. Now he's trying to back up to the North Main Street.

in the construction barricade area right now here in Kane. 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

0: 125. 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I was advised that somebody's run through all the barriers and road cones here. I'm on scene. It's a GMC Acadia.
1: Copy. You need Clinton
0: in real? 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
2: 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Oh.
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0: I mean, 167 Bravo Hotel, Sierra Tango. 167 Bravo Hotel, Sierra Tango.
1: Bravo Hotel, Sierra Tango, red 2004 TMC, David Severs of Clinton, expiration 10/31/26, 15 SR.
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0: 174. I'm going to traffic stop that vehicle and tag at the intersection of Alder Springs and Benefit Court.
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2: 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He does have a valid gun permit status. 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
0: Copy. I'm going to come back in the station. I'm calling.
1: 36,
2: it is confirmed, Farm Bureau.
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0: 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Foxtrot, Hotel, Romeo, Tango, Tango, Tango.
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0: 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A traffic hazard in the area of Clinton Highway and Inchmore Road. Large amount of metal straps in the roadway.
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A75 problem. 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

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Going to be here south Main Street at Old Lake City Highway.

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1: Start towards 719 Sharp Street, apartment 3, for active physical capacity. Female's alive and she's currently bleeding from the face. She's denying medical, though. She's also alive from the pregnant. They're currently yelling back and forth. 719 Sharp, apartment 3.
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0: One one two nine zero two two four four. 112-902-244.
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you want, guys?

0: EMS assignment. It's going to be 719 Sharp Street, Park Street, near Cross Beach Street. PD's on scene with a 35-year-old female who is pregnant that was assaulted. It's 719 Sharp Street, Apartment 32.
1: Engine 1 responding, 719 Sharp.
0: Hurry,

0: says fake app, but go ahead, 41.
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0: 41. 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

0: Seal too, and make it to Mahan County also.
1: 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Just be advised, the first name you gave me, the Jalen Cook, I'm unable to find any state ID for that subject.

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Are you clear for information? Toyota Sienna van. It does show stolen from KPD.

0: It's horrible. We're on a felony stop. We have OSPD with us. Talk by 10-1.
1: All right, thank you.

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1: 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I couldn't copy.
2: It's going to be 152-727-950. 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
0: Status to Jody Berger, 513-70, is valid. Class BM, native locals, NCIC Knox. I also did contact KPD. They weren't aware.
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0: 22, be advised. Candace Cook, Jayla Cook, Native Locals, Knox, Bradley, Monroe, McMinn, NCIC. Also be advised, I was never able to find IDs from Jayla Cook.

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Parties have decided to separate. I'm going to have a report. We'll be back in service.

assignment, 1216 Eagle Bend Road, for a 84-year-old female with chest pain. Nearest cross street is going to be Franklin Place.

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I got a registration for Rebet. 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

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Good. 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

0: 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Yes, ma'am. 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
0: 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I have a Tennessee OLN, a Hill Checker, local, Campbell County, please. 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

0: 22-22, verbal one, and I'll be back at service. 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
1: 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It's like Oscar 1395. It's going to be on a red Chevy Traverse.

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0: Scott's apartment, 150 North Severs, Clinton Towers, for a 58-year-old female who fell and hit her head and is bleeding. There's Cross Street, is Broad Street, Kincaid Street. Again, that's 150 North Charles Severs, Clinton Towers.
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0: Straight Eric Cruz, Tennessee registration, 379 Bravo Golf, Mike Yankee. It's going to be a silver Honda Civic.

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0: Call me out of the courthouse.
1: Very soon.

0: just walked down.
1: Say that
0: there's a hit and run that occurred at JB's Market in the center of Clinton Highway and Rapid Valley. I'll be in route to it.
1: Receive.

Being route 205 Orchard Avenue for a wellness check. Caller states her mother-in-law, that is 81 years old, has a history of falls that has not been heard of since 1:30 this afternoon. Caller also advised that there is a key to the front door.

0: welfare check with PD. It's going to be at 205 Orchard Avenue off of Madera. Got a welfare check. It's going to be at 205 Orchard Avenue. Stevie alert.
1: Once again,
0: information. It's going to be for an 81-year-old female with a history of falls. Has not been heard from since 1:30 this afternoon. Again, it's 205 Orchard Avenue. Into one of you all, anybody there with that alert for key information?
2: Negative.
0: If you contact dispatch, that can get you further.
1: Once we see it. Fuel bowl is Clinton. It's a dark gray Nissan. It's more the door pack. Should have a friend in there as well. That doesn't look as cool.
3: 168. That male has wrecked out at the Clinton City limits. I'm trying to get further information. It's going to be a gray small sedan.

0: The vehicle that hit the subject at the Edgemore Road is going to be further down the road before you get to West Wolf Valley Road, headed towards Knox County, and there's a white GMC pickup that's blocking it in. It's hit a guardrail.
1: Tommy, you said it's headed towards Knox County before West Wolf Valley from Clinton?
0: That's what she said. She was headed towards Knox County. She's on the map, she shows right near West Wolf Valley, just right outside of city limits.
1: Travi, I'm in the area.
2: Great state one.

0: 168. You can start EMS my way. Climbing shoulder injury.
1: Are you going to be out at the NVA Clinton Highway in Raccoon Valley?
0: Negative. It's going to be that Nissan at closest company, West Wolf Valley.
1: Rich.

0: volume.
1: We have contact.
0: Receipt.
2: 168, I'm a Utah deal.
3: Utah.

0: Yeah, Utah DL 169-034-952 to be a Joshua Chadwick. Utah. They also have a Utah registration. Go ahead. It's going to be Utah, uniform 609, Papa Delta.
1: Copy.

0: receive. Has anybody made contact with the vehicle that was hit?
1: That's affirmative. I did make contact. There is no injury. They are waiting on scene.
0: Go ahead. Sorry, this is Parson. Wiley Cemetery Lane at Old Lake City Highway. It was a male subject in shorts and flip-flops with a Dollar General bag, last seen walking towards that concrete plant right there.

0: 1-268, I have a 50 DL added to the car as well, please. 079-353-795. I'll need a return added to the car, please.
1: Copy.

0: 160, are you clear for information?
1: Good.
0: First of all, I'm out of Utah, came back to a Joshua Chadwick, 327 of 82. He's currently suspended for failure to appear. Also has an expired gun permit. The registration out of Utah you provided also comes back to that Nissan Altima. It's valid, negative, stolen. Second LLN came back to a Deborah Robinson, 67 of 77. She's a rally class D in the local NCIC.
1: Copy, thank you. You
0: can
1: show it again,
0: sorry, your radio cut out. I only said show you.
1: You can show me the medical scene. Also, will you go ahead and start my next
0: thank
1: table?
0: You. Copy.

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1: Copy. I've got a firearm serial number one ready. Victor Alpha, Alpha Victor 670.
0: Just to confirm, I copied Victor Alpha Victor 670.
1: Affirmative.
0: So give me a 9mm.
1: That's affirmative.
0: Receive.

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0: 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We'll be back in service.
1: Pretty soon. Go ahead. 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
1: Received.

Being routed to 2301 North Charles Severs, subway of Clinton. Caller states her manager at the Clinton subway has been receiving multiple phone calls of harassment from a former employee and multiple other people. Manager's name is Bethany and would like to speak with an officer. Again, that's 2301 North Charles Severs, subway of Clinton. Stop.

174. A bit of traffic hazard. Dutch Valley Road across from Johnson Gap Road. Callers advising that there is a dark brown cow in the roadway.

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1: Go ahead.
0: Incoming service, roadway is cleared. He's been released to family member. Citation.
1: Received.
0: 168. Just advising, I will also have a Titan.
1: Received.

0: 174. King Sean back in service. 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

0: 168.
1: I've got an investigation by officer. 917 Mahaffey Road, cross from Gade Lane. Caller is a cyclist, and while riding down the roadway, a male driver almost hit him with his vehicle when passing. Caller confronted him, and the male that almost hit him advised that he doesn't care, told the guy to go down the road and hope that he got hit by a vehicle. Male would like to speak with an officer. He's going to be standing by in a red and gray cycling gear.
0: Copy.

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0: 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No crime occurred. I advised proper action. Show me in service.
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0: 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Intoxicated driver. 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
1: Affirmative. My partner's caller is going to be in a lye-colored Honda Odyssey.

0: 72. I'm on duty. 72 to 60. If you're not close, I'll take that.
1: Where are you coming from, sir?
0: Anderson County High School.
1: No, coming from the office.

0: 143, do you still have a complaint online?
1: Negative, I disconnected. When I disconnected, he was passing Fairview Elementary School. Still on Norris Freeway.
0: Roger.

0: 3, can you call the complainant back, see if you get an update on location?
1: 143, the complainant has called back, advising that the male subject has turned left onto either Eastwood Valley Road or Brushy Valley Road.

judging by the area that he was hanging in, I'm going to assume that it was Brushy Valley Road.

0: 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You can show me the area and you can cancel 160.
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0: 33.
1: Good. VM route to 422 Douglas Lane, apartment number 4. He has called 911 and is cussing everyone out between myself and county in reference to a possible welfare check and saying nobody will do anything. He is possibly intoxicated. 422 Douglas Lane, apartment 4.
0: Received.
2: Copy, you advise. Need to head that way with me.

0: that's en route to Douglas Lane. Just be advised, I just spoke with Anderson County. He does have a violation or a order of protection against him, and according to their Corporal Preston, he is violating that order of protection by getting people to check.
1: Tempor.
0: Last unit, you were completely unreadable.
1: 232, can you get a copy of that, OP?
0: I am working on getting it now.
2: I'm freaking.

0: I do have that hard copy. I will print it out. There is three of them.
1: Jeff, we're coming.

0: 33, who are the protective parties? Can you also help me?
1: The first one is a full order protection taken out by Destiny Cheyenne Lowe. The second one is from a Amber Naomi Davila. The third one is a Hannah Lee Boring. All with Anderson County, and then there's another one from a Hannah Boring, and he's got bail conditions for aggravated stalking on the Boring subject.
2: Did the bail conditions say anything about alcohol?
1: He is prohibiting from possessing or consuming alcohol or controlled substance.
2: Different. Myself and 32 or something.
1: Receipt.

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0: Traffic complaint, I-75 northbound, mile marker 123, silver Chevy Cruze running vehicles off the roadway.
1: Copy. 3-2. 3-2.

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1: I'm in service, it says, break 3833. 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
0: I didn't come to grab it.
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Arrived on scene, 1914. Last four of the OCA, 0128.

0: 2:30.
1: Good.
0: I have a South call pending at 605 South Charles Evers for a burglary alarm. They did state that someone will be en route to disarm the alarm, so level one. What do you advise?
1: Is it a business or a resident?
0: A resident.
1: We'll be around momentarily.

0: 31. I got an idea to start.
1: Fine.
0: 088-675-266. 088-675-266. Just to add. Who's on scene?
1: Two.